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1: Due to the high to extreme fire hazard, increased wildland fire activity, and the current fire load, the Ministry of Natural Resources has declared a restricted fire zone from the Northwest Fire Region and parts of the Northeast Fire Region. The areas impacted are from the southwest border of the U.S., Manitoba, and Ontario, north along the Manitoba border to southwest of the Echoing River, southeast to 40 kilometers northeast of the community of Kitchenamakusib, east to 73 kilometers northwest of the community of Attawapiskat, south to 12 kilometers south of Highway 11, west to the northeast tip of Sandlink Lakes, south following Sandlink Creek to Northeast Bay on McKay Lake, following the eastern shore of McKay Lake to the Pick River, and south along the Pick River to Lake Superior, Canada, and the U.S. border. Outdoor fires are banned. 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
3: Cloudy tonight, chance of showers before morning, risk of a thunderstorm down to 15. Monday, sun and clouds, slight chance of showers getting up to 24. Sun and clouds, slight chance of showers on Tuesday with a high again of 24.
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5: Cloudy tonight, chance of showers before morning, risk of a thunderstorm down to 15. Monday, sun and clouds, slight chance of showers getting up to 24. Sun and clouds, slight chance of showers on Tuesday with a high again of 24.
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0: Moose weather for Espanola.
7: Cloudy tonight, chance of showers before morning, risk of a thunderstorm down to 15. Monday, sun and clouds, slight chance of showers getting up to 24. Sun and clouds, slight chance of showers on Tuesday with a high again of 24.
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1: Well, the man on the phone did ask for me. 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

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Yeah, I'm getting up in the morning. Get in Highway 49.

Sonoma. 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

played long time. 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
1: Sitting on the dock, we're getting ready for fishing after 4 long months. 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

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She said, darling, I know you're not through. 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
1: I'm Rosalyn Russell. A popular Manitoulin Island tourist attraction has been reopened with limited access. Bridal Veil Falls reopened last week for tourists and residents alike to enjoy. According to the release, this spring's floods caused major damage to the walkways and trails along the water route. The falls, which are usually open year-round, were closed down in mid-March, mid-April due to the damage and to prevent injuries. Volunteers have worked to clear the main site and there is now access to the falls. However, the Kagawong Trail, running along the waterway down to the North Shore Channel, is still closed for safety reasons. The trail is not expected to reopen within the next few months. Gore Bay's major long-term care facility project is moving along slightly ahead of schedule. According to the release, the work on the St. Joseph's Lodge of 64 beds is well underway. Designed with several residential wings, the four extensions will provide living quarters for residents hailing from Manitoulin Island and the North Shore. The central area will house administration and common areas, including kitchen facilities, entertainment and common rooms, specialized sauna and treatment spaces, and more. The $30 million project is expected to be completed by mid-2027. The Massey Area Museum is looking for entries to its annual art show and sale. According to the museum, the Jesse Burnside Art Show and Sale will feature artwork in multiple categories, from paintings to sculpture, in several age categories by the deadline August 12th. All registrations must be made online. The link is on our websites, and there is no registration fee this year. The public will decide on the winners by submitting their votes. The featured artist this year is Joanne Hash from Espanola, a multimedia artist who has focused on painting, and Zentangle, a drawing method that uses structured repetitive patterns to create small abstract artworks on 3.5-inch square tiles. This year's curator is well-known artist, filmmaker, and teacher Jason Stewart. The online show opens on August 15th and runs until September 12th, with awards presented on the 14th.
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1: In Moose Sports, the Boston Red Sox beat the Blue Jays 6-1 yesterday to win the series. Kevin Gausman went six innings for Toronto, allowing three runs on five hits while striking out six. The Jays have now lost seven of their last 10 and will face the Washington Nationals next. And after the weekend, Canada's medal count at the Commonwealth Games in Glasgow sits at 9. 3 gold, 3 silver, and 3 bronze.
0: Moose weather for Espanola.
1: Mainly cloudy skies, chance of showers, risk of a thunderstorm. Fog patches will dissipate. High of 23, humidex 30. Mainly cloudy overnight, chance of showers, risk of a thunderstorm, low of 17. Tuesday, mix of sun and cloud, chance of showers, risk of a thunderstorm late in the day. Windy, gusty at times. High of 23, humidex 25. It's a pleasant 16 degrees in our studio this morning at 1 minute after 6. Good morning.

0: with girls like you. Good morning. Hey, it's Roz. I'm back. What a wonderful holiday, though. What a wonderful week. I thoroughly enjoyed my week off. I think this was one of the best summer holidays that I ever had. And I didn't even go anywhere, but I went everywhere because I went to a lot of social gatherings with a lot of friends to celebrate retirements and to celebrate just being friends and just being out there and enjoying ourselves. Really, really enjoyed it. And it was nice to be able to just chill and relax, get some work done around the house. No, I'm still painting the kitchen. It's going to take me at least a couple of weeks because I can only work at such at a certain pace, let's put it that way. I'm not Speedy Gonzalez, and cupboards can be very, very tricky. You've got to make sure you've got the top and the bottom and the sides and the insides and it's just what it is. But I did thoroughly enjoy my holiday. I hope that everybody who's been going on holiday have been enjoying theirs and having a wonderful time and or are looking forward to their holidays in August. Because you can believe it's already the last week of July. Yeah, it's crazy. And so we're going to have fun this week. Impossible Trivia Challenge comes back, of course, starting this morning. And a big, huge shout out to our local MPP, Bill Rosenberg. I went to his barbecue last week, and his team, Bill, gave me a whole whack of stuff to give away as part of the Impossible Trivia Text Challenge, from water bottles to lip balm to all sorts of stuff. And of course, we've got tons of other gifts as well. From the Manitoulin Sudbury Victim Services, from the Espanola Hospital Foundation, Shea's Cafe, and more. Yeah, tons of beautiful bags. And in fact, I brought everything home. I brought everything back to the studio that I had at home to make the bags because it was so much stuff. It was taking up too much room. And so I've got everything here, and then I'll just bring the bags home one by one for winners to come and visit me. If you are a winner and you have not picked up your swag bag yet, there's a couple of you who have not. We're still doing the 75th anniversary theme with Espanola High School, so you're still going to get some pretty special stuff that's to mark the year 2026 as the 75th anniversary of Espanola High School. Looking forward to getting back into the groove. Good morning.
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0: Good morning, everyone. This is Roz, your morning host here on the Moose 99.3, Espanola's biggest variety. Little bit of heavy fog, especially in the lower areas. There's some heavy fog bank moved into our area because of the change in temperatures. It's plus 16 degrees and it's very humid out. So that's creating the fog conditions. So please, please, please, if you're doing your morning commute, give yourself a little bit of extra drive time and drive carefully and be alert, okay? We don't want anybody getting hurt. No. Good news. One of our lead story today, Bridal Veil Falls has reopened on Manitoulin Island. That is a very, very, very, very important but also popular spot on the island. It's known worldwide. It's considered one of the most beautiful places that you could ever visit. And you can actually go down to the falls, but you cannot go down the Cagawong Trail. There are barriers in place, and they will charge you with trespassing because you've got to protect yourself from your own stupidity. I guess that's as blunt as it gets. It is closed for insurance reasons because it is not safe. The flooding caused a lot of damage along the embankments this spring, and it was absolutely crazy. I mean, everybody who lives here is aware of how much flooding there was this spring. And for our visitors, we just want you to be safe. It's a beautiful view. It's a beautiful experience to be able to go to Bridal Veil Falls. But please follow the rules. Yeah, stay within the safe zones and enjoy. And share with us some of your photos of Bridal Veil Falls. Don't hesitate to send them to me. I'd love to use them for weather shots and or for a promotion. And, of course, give you all the proper photo credit. Yeah, you can do that by simply, you can text me at 705-869-6999. Simple as that, 869-6999. And send them to me and we'll share the beauty of Bridal Veil Falls with everyone else.
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2: 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Ontario has activated additional frontline resources to help Ontarians access the support they need. Fire rangers and emergency personnel are working hard to suppress active fires and keep communities safe. Entering the area of an active wildland fire can hinder response efforts and compromise the safety of firefighting crews and emergency personnel. Please stay clear of wildland fires.
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0: Mainly cloudy skies, chance of showers, risk of a thunderstorm. Fog patches will dissipate. High of 23, humidex 30. Mainly cloudy overnight, chance of showers, risk of a thunderstorm, low of 17. Tuesday, mix of sun and cloud, chance of showers, risk of a thunderstorm late in the day. Windy, gusty at times. High of 23, humidex 25.
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1: I'm Rosalind Russell. A popular Manitoulin Island tourist attraction has been reopened with limited access. Bridal Veil Falls reopened last week for tourists and residents alike to enjoy. According to the release, this spring's floods caused major damage to the walkways and trails along the water route. The falls, which are usually open year-round, were closed down in mid-March, mid-April due to the damage and to prevent injuries. Volunteers have worked to clear the main site and there is now access to the falls. However, the Kagawong Trail, running along the waterway down to the North Shore Channel, is still closed for safety reasons. The trail is not expected to reopen within the next few months. Gore Bay's major long-term care facility project is moving along slightly ahead of schedule. According to the release, the work on the St. Joseph's Lodge of 64 beds is well underway. Designed with several residential wings, the four extensions will provide living quarters for residents hailing from Manitoulin Island and the North Shore. The central area will house administration and common areas, including kitchen facilities, entertainment and common rooms, specialized sauna and treatment spaces, and more. The $30 million project is expected to be completed by mid-2027. The Massey Area Museum is looking for entries to its annual art show and sale. According to the museum, the Jesse Burnside Art Show and Sale will feature artwork in multiple categories, from paintings to sculpture, in several age categories by the deadline August 12th. All registrations must be made online. The link is on our websites, and there is no registration fee this year. The public will decide on the winners by submitting their votes. The featured artist this year is Joanne Hash from Espanola, a multimedia artist who has focused on painting, and Zentangle, a drawing method that uses structured repetitive patterns to create small abstract artworks on 3.5-inch square tiles. This year's curator is well-known artist, filmmaker, and teacher Jason Stewart. The online show opens on August 15th and runs until September 12th, with awards presented on the 14th.
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1: In Moose Sports, the Boston Red Sox beat the Blue Jays 6-1 yesterday to win the series. Kevin Gausman went 6 innings for Toronto, allowing 3 runs on 5 hits while striking out 6. The Jays have now lost 7 of their last 10 and will face the Washington Nationals next. And after the weekend, Canada's medal count at the Commonwealth Games in Glasgow sits at 9. 3 gold, 3 silver, and 3 bronze.
0: Moose weather for Espanola.
1: Mainly cloudy skies, chance of showers, risk of a thunderstorm, fog patches will dissipate. High of 23, humidex 30. Mainly cloudy overnight, chance of showers, risk of a thunderstorm, low of 17. Tuesday, mix of sun and cloud, chance of showers, risk of a thunderstorm late in the day, windy, gusty at times, high of 23, humidex 25.
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0: I must say, I'm so proud to see so many people exploring our country and staycationing all over the place. I love it, love it, love it. Good morning. This is Roz, your morning host here on the Moose 99.3, Espanola's biggest variety. It is 17 degrees at 6:41, and I just got back from holiday. Now, I had a staycation. I didn't go anywhere. I decided not to travel this holiday. I'm going to go back. I'm going to go down and travel in the fall. There were changes to the family plans, et cetera, and that happens. And you just, and it was actually one of the best holidays I ever had because I made it sociable and, I just got out to some, some social gatherings where there was no obligations. It wasn't work. It was just to get out and have a little bit of fun and share some wonderful time with people. During two of those retirement get-togethers that I had this week, two of my friends both went on trips to the East Coast. One of them to Nova Scotia, one of them to part of the Cabot Trail. And it's always been my dream to do that. I want to do that in 2028. And take a road trip. And I mean a real road trip. You've got your stuff packed in the car and you sleep in the car or you bring your tent along. And I've got all that stuff. And just travel and explore and see what you can find rather than a set destination. So that's my question of the day. Have you ever been on a summer road trip where you're just gone? And where did you go? And what did you discover? Text 705-869-6999. That's 705-869-6999. And spill the tea.
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0: Are you an artist and love to get your work out there? 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Okay, it's really, really easy. 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And the featured artist this year is Joanne Hash from Espanola. She's a multimedia artist who's focused on painting and Zentangle lately. Zentangle is a drawing method that uses structured repetitive patterns, tangles, to create small abstract artworks on 3.5-inch square tiles. 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And this year's show curator is well-known artist, filmmaker, and teacher Jason Stewart. The online show opens on August 15th, and it'll run until September 12th. 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

0: Don't bring everybody down like this. Don't worry. It will soon pass, whatever it is. Don't worry, be happy.
1: Be happy. I love that song. Everybody should be happy to a certain degree. I mean, of course, you know, we all have our difficulties, but hopefully most of those days are filled with positives for you. Impossible Trivia Text Challenge is just around the corner. Now, you know, we're still giving out the commemoration 75th anniversary Espanola High School swag bags filled with all sorts of goodies. And I went to Mr. Rosenberg, our local MPP, had a barbecue last week in Espanola. It was wonderful to get out and see so many people take part. And it was delicious cheeseburger too. Thank you. With the works and lots of onions. Yum, yum, yum. It was delicious. Anyway, his team, Bill, gave me a bag full of swag. Yeah. So water bottles and lip balm and sunglasses and all sorts of stuff. So, I mean, and you know, I've also, of course, the Impossible Trivia Challenge wouldn't be the success it is without its partners, including Chicken Soup for the Soul, Shay's Cafe, the Espanola Hospital Foundation, the Town of Espanola, which gives us some fabulous, fabulous hoodies and drinking mugs and all that sort of thing, Manitoulin North Shore Victim Services, and so many more. Thank you very much for making Impossible Trivia Text Challenge such a big, huge success. It is a wonderful contest. It's so nice to see local winners. Well, I've had winners from as far away as the Sioux and North Bay text in and win. So it could be you next. So we're going to play right after the first song, after the 7 a.m. news. So are you ready to play and win? I sure hope so. Keep listening to the Moose 99.3, Espanola's biggest variety.
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1: Mainly cloudy skies, chance of showers, risk of a thunderstorm. Fog patches will dissipate. High of 23, humidex 30. Mainly cloudy overnight, chance of showers, risk of a thunderstorm. Low of 17. Tuesday, mix of sun and cloud, chance of showers, risk of a thunderstorm late in the day. Windy, gusty at times. High of 23, humidex 25. It is 17 degrees at 6:54. We got a little bit of soul decision for waiting for you on the vinyl.
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1: I'm Rosalind Russell. A popular Manitoulin Island tourist attraction has been reopened with limited access. Bridal Veil Falls reopened last week for tourists and residents alike to enjoy. According to the release, this spring's floods caused major damage to the walkways and trails along the water route. The falls, which are usually open year-round, were closed down in mid-March, mid-April due to the damage and to prevent injuries. Volunteers have worked to clear the main site and there is now access to the falls. However, the Kagawong Trail, running along the waterway down to the North Shore Channel, is still closed for safety reasons. The trail is not expected to reopen within the next few months. Gore Bay's major long-term care facility project is moving along slightly ahead of schedule. According to the release, the work on the St. Joseph's Lodge of 64 beds is well underway. Designed with several residential wings, the four extensions will provide living quarters for residents hailing from Manitoulin Island and the North Shore. The central area will house administration and common areas, including kitchen facilities, entertainment and common rooms, specialized sauna and treatment spaces, and more. The $30 million project is expected to be completed by mid-2027. The Massey Area Museum is looking for entries to its annual art show and sale. According to the museum, the Jesse Burnside Art Show and Sale will feature artwork in multiple categories, from paintings to sculpture, in several age categories by the deadline August 12th. All registrations must be made online. The link is on our websites, and there is no registration fee this year. The public will decide on the winners by submitting their votes. The featured artist this year is Joanne Hash from Espanola, a multimedia artist who has focused on painting, and Zentangle, a drawing method that uses structured repetitive patterns to create small abstract artworks on 3.5-inch square tiles. This year's curator is well-known artist, filmmaker, and teacher Jason Stewart. The online show opens on August 15th and runs until September 12th, with awards presented on the 14th.
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1: In Moose Sports, the Boston Red Sox beat the Blue Jays 6-1 yesterday to win the series. Kevin Gausman went six innings for Toronto, allowing three runs on five hits while striking out six. The Jays have now lost seven of their last 10 and will face the Washington Nationals next. And after the weekend, Canada's medal count at the Commonwealth Games in Glasgow sits at 9. 3 gold, 3 silver, and 3 bronze.
0: Moose weather for Espanola.
1: Mainly cloudy skies, chance of showers, risk of a thunderstorm. Fog patches will dissipate. High of 23, humidex 30. Mainly cloudy overnight, chance of showers, risk of a thunderstorm. Low of 17. Tuesday, mix of sun and cloud, chance of showers, risk of a thunderstorm late in the day. Windy, gusty at times. High of 23, humidex 25. It is 17 degrees at four minutes after seven. We're going to play a little bit of Pearl Jam and come on back for Impossible Trivia Text Challenge.

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1: It's time to play your favorite game of the day. 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That's 705-869-6999 to enter. It's that easy. It's that easy. It's honest to goodness. We are true blue. We are true. Yeah. So here we go. Here's today's question. Name natural wonders in Canada. Name natural wonders in Canada. Up to 12 would be wonderful. So the more you text, the more entries you get. Yeah, you got to do a little bit of homework and find out where all these natural wonders are in Canada. And I'm sure there are plenty. Good luck. Text only. Winner announced on my morning show. Judge's decision is final. Pick up only. Have fun.
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0: to put a special happy birthday out there. My grandson Lincoln turned 8 years old this week. I was originally supposed to go down, but because of work schedule changes, etc., I was looking at going down one day, partying the next, and coming home the next. And I was like, not happening. 14-hour round trip is a long drive within 24 hours and getting back and having to write news and everything else like that. I'm not making excuses. It's just I'm older. And it's just, it ain't going to happen. So FaceTime does it just as well for me. And I will see him in the fall and be able to bring him out. And I've got a big, huge tickle trunk for him, just filled with surprises. So I wanted to wish him a very, very happy 8th birthday from Grandma. Love you very, very much, little guy. I know my family listens to my morning show in the morning. So love all of you guys, Kitty and Richard, Sean, Natalie, Lincoln and Lachlan, Mum and Kenny and Melissa and Derek, and all of you. Love you very, very much and appreciate your support. If you've got a special anniversary or birthday coming up, or a special retirement or a special milestone, and you want me to play a special song or acknowledge that particular milestone, please don't hesitate to text me at 705-869-6999. It's that simple. 705-869-6999. Tell me your or their favorite song, what you would like me to say on the air, and I'll make sure to get it out there. So again, happy birthday, Lincoln. Grandma loves you. Mwah!
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0: Mainly cloudy skies, chance of showers, risk of a thunderstorm. Fog patches will dissipate. High of 23, humidex 30. Mainly cloudy overnight, chance of showers, risk of a thunderstorm. Low of 17. Tuesday, mix of sun and cloud, chance of showers, risk of a thunderstorm late in the day. Windy, gusty at times. High of 23, humidex 25. We're looking at 17 degrees at 7:24. 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I love this song. 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
1: I'm Roslyn Russell. A popular Manitoulin Island tourist attraction has been reopened with limited access. Bridal Veil Falls reopened last week for tourists and residents alike to enjoy. According to the release, this spring's floods caused major damage to the walkways and trails along the water route. The falls, which are usually open year-round, were closed down in mid-March, mid-April due to the damage and to prevent injuries. Volunteers have worked to clear the main site and there is now access to the falls. However, the Kagawong Trail, running along the waterway down to the North Shore Channel, is still closed for safety reasons. The trail is not expected to reopen within the next few months. Gore Bay's major long-term care facility project is moving along slightly ahead of schedule. According to the release, the work on the St. Joseph's Lodge of 64 beds is well underway. Designed with several residential wings, the four extensions will provide living quarters for residents hailing from Manitoulin Island and the North Shore. The central area will house administration and common areas, including kitchen facilities, entertainment and common rooms, specialized sauna and treatment spaces, and more. The $30 million project is expected to be completed by mid-2027. The Massey Area Museum is looking for entries to its annual art show and sale. According to the museum, the Jesse Burnside Art Show and Sale will feature artwork in multiple categories, from paintings to sculpture, in several age categories by the deadline August 12th. All registrations must be made online. The link is on our websites, and there is no registration fee this year. The public will decide on the winners by submitting their votes. The featured artist this year is Joanne Hash from Espanola, a multimedia artist who has focused on painting, and Zentangle, a drawing method that uses structured repetitive patterns to create small abstract artworks on 3.5-inch square tiles. This year's curator is well-known artist, filmmaker, and teacher Jason Stewart. The online show opens on August 15th and runs until September 12th, with awards presented on the 14th.
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1: In Moose Sports, the Boston Red Sox beat the Blue Jays 6-1 yesterday to win the series. Kevin Gausman went six innings for Toronto, allowing three runs on five hits while striking out six. The Jays have now lost seven of their last 10 and will face the Washington Nationals next. And after the weekend, Canada's medal count at the Commonwealth Games in Glasgow sits at 9. 3 gold, 3 silver, and 3 bronze.
0: Moose weather for Espanola.
1: Mainly cloudy skies, chance of showers, risk of a thunderstorm. Fog patches will dissipate. High of 23, humidex 30. Mainly cloudy overnight, chance of showers, risk of a thunderstorm. Low of 17. Tuesday, mix of sun and cloud, chance of showers, risk of a thunderstorm late in the day. Windy, gusty at times. High of 23, humidex 25.
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0: It's summer, and summer means it's fair time, and what it also means, the Providence Bay Fair. 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
2: Moose weather for Espanola.
0: Mainly cloudy skies, chance of showers, risk of a thunderstorm, fog patches will dissipate. High of 23, humidex 30. Mainly cloudy overnight, chance of showers, risk of a thunderstorm, low of 17. Tuesday, mix of sun and cloud, chance of showers, risk of a thunderstorm late in the day. Windy, gusty at times, high of 23, humidex 25.
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1: I'm Rosalyn Russell. A popular Manitoulin Island tourist attraction has been reopened with limited access. Bridal Veil Falls reopened last week for tourists and residents alike to enjoy. According to the release, this spring's floods caused major damage to the walkways and trails along the water route. The falls, which are usually open year-round, were closed down in mid-March, mid-April due to the damage and to prevent injuries. Volunteers have worked to clear the main site and there is now access to the falls. However, the Kagawong Trail, running along the waterway down to the North Shore Channel, is still closed for safety reasons. The trail is not expected to reopen within the next few months. Gore Bay's major long-term care facility project is moving along slightly ahead of schedule. According to the release, the work on the St. Joseph's Lodge of 64 beds is well underway. Designed with several residential wings, the four extensions will provide living quarters for residents hailing from Manitoulin Island and the North Shore. The central area will house administration and common areas, including kitchen facilities, entertainment and common rooms, specialized sauna and treatment spaces, and more. The $30 million project is expected to be completed by mid-2027. The Massey Area Museum is looking for entries to its annual art show and sale. According to the museum, the Jesse Burnside Art Show and Sale will feature artwork in multiple categories, from paintings to sculpture, in several age categories by the deadline August 12th. All registrations must be made online. The link is on our websites, and there is no registration fee this year. The public will decide on the winners by submitting their votes. The featured artist this year is Joanne Hash from Espanola, a multimedia artist who has focused on painting, and Zentangle, a drawing method that uses structured repetitive patterns to create small abstract artworks on 3.5-inch square tiles. This year's curator is well-known artist, filmmaker, and teacher Jason Stewart. The online show opens on August 15th and runs until September 12th, with awards presented on the 14th.
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1: In Moose Sports, the Boston Red Sox beat the Blue Jays 6-1 yesterday to win the series. Kevin Gausman went six innings for Toronto, allowing three runs on five hits while striking out six. The Jays have now lost seven of their last 10 and will face the Washington Nationals next. And after the weekend, Canada's medal count at the Commonwealth Games in Glasgow sits at 9. 3 gold, 3 silver, and 3 bronze.
0: Moose weather for Espanola.
1: Mainly cloudy skies, chance of showers, risk of a thunderstorm. Fog patches will dissipate. High of 23, humidex 30. Mainly cloudy overnight, chance of showers, risk of a thunderstorm, low of 17. Tuesday, mix of sun and cloud, chance of showers, risk of a thunderstorm late in the day. Windy, gusty at times. High of 23, humidex 25.
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0: Have you been practicing your fishing? Because the Agnew Lake Summer Fishing Derby is just around the corner. Hey, this is Roz. Good morning. Hope you're doing well. Summer temperatures are here, and that means summer fishing. The Agnew Lake Summer Fishing Derby runs August 1st to 31st. There are winners categories for walleye, bass, pike, overall master angler, and door prizes, too. Even the smallest fish gets a reward. The revenue from all the derby registrations will be donated to the winning angler's charity of choice with the following breakdown. The overall master angler, 40%, walleye, 20%, smallmouth bass, 20%, and northern pike, 20%. How do you enter? You register. You go on Facebook, look for a registration form, and check out Agnew Lake Summer Fishing Derby. $40 to register. It's on the Facebook site. And good luck with the fishing this year.
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0: I was talking to one of my buddies over the weekend at one of the retirement dues that I was at, and they were saying they had just got back from Newfoundland and taken a trip along the Cabot Trail. And then I went to another gathering, and another friend said they had done the same thing, that they had gone to the East Coast. I would love to get back to the East Coast. I'm looking to doing a trip in 2028. Being able to travel the entire Cabot Trail. I want to go on a road trip with Michael. So we've been talking about it and discussing it and deciding what we want to do. So have you ever been on a summer road trip? That's my question of the day. Where did you go? Summer road trip. Not a trip where you went to a tourist resort and, sat around and drank tequila or whatever. I'm talking about an actual road trip where you just went on the road, went and explored, and found whatever you found along the road. Have you ever been on a summer road trip? Where did you go? Send or text your answer to 705-869-6999. That's 705-869-6999. And share your summer adventure with us.
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6: Loose weather for Espanola.
0: Mainly cloudy skies, chance of showers, risk of a thunderstorm. Fog patches will dissipate. High of 23, humidex 30. Mainly cloudy overnight, chance of showers, risk of a thunderstorm, low of 17. Tuesday, mix of sun and cloud, chance of showers, risk of a thunderstorm late in the day. Windy, gusty at times. High of 23, humidex 25.
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1: I'm Rosalind Russell. A popular Manitoulin Island tourist attraction has been reopened with limited access. Bridal Veil Falls reopened last week for tourists and residents alike to enjoy. According to the release, this spring's floods caused major damage to the walkways and trails along the water route. The falls, which are usually open year-round, were closed down in mid-March, mid-April due to the damage and to prevent injuries. Volunteers have worked to clear the main site and there is now access to the falls. However, the Kagawong Trail, running along the waterway down to the North Shore Channel, is still closed for safety reasons. The trail is not expected to reopen within the next few months. Gore Bay's major long-term care facility project is moving along slightly ahead of schedule. According to the release, the work on the St. Joseph's Lodge of 64 beds is well underway. Designed with several residential wings, the four extensions will provide living quarters for residents hailing from Manitoulin Island and the North Shore. The central area will house administration and common areas, including kitchen facilities, entertainment and common rooms, specialized sauna and treatment spaces, and more. The $30 million project is expected to be completed by mid-2027. The Massey Area Museum is looking for entries to its annual art show and sale. According to the museum, the Jesse Burnside Art Show and Sale will feature artwork in multiple categories, from paintings to sculpture, in several age categories by the deadline August 12th. All registrations must be made online. The link is on our websites, and there is no registration fee this year. The public will decide on the winners by submitting their votes. The featured artist this year is Joanne Hash from Espanola, a multimedia artist who has focused on painting, and Zentangle, a drawing method that uses structured repetitive patterns to create small abstract artworks on 3.5-inch square tiles. This year's curator is well-known artist, filmmaker, and teacher Jason Stewart. The online show opens on August 15th and runs until September 12th, with awards presented on the 14th.
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1: In Moose Sports, the Boston Red Sox beat the Blue Jays 6-1 yesterday to win the series. Kevin Gausman went six innings for Toronto, allowing three runs on five hits while striking out six. The Jays have now lost seven of their last 10 and will face the Washington Nationals next. And after the weekend, Canada's medal count at the Commonwealth Games in Glasgow sits at 9. 3 gold, 3 silver, and 3 bronze.
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1: Mainly cloudy skies, chance of showers, risk of a thunderstorm. Fog patches will dissipate. High of 23, humidex 30. Mainly cloudy overnight, chance of showers, risk of a thunderstorm, low of 17. Tuesday, mix of sun and cloud, chance of showers, risk of a thunderstorm late in the day. Windy, gusty at times. High of 23, humidex 25.
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0: It's summer, and summer means it's fair time, and it also means the Providence Bay Fair. 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

0: Are you an artist and love to get your work out there? Well, the Massey Area Museum's annual Jesse Burnside Art Show and Sale will feature artwork in multiple categories, from paintings to sculpture to and several age categories by the deadline August 12th. Okay, it's really, really easy. 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There's no registration fee this year. The public will decide on the winners by submitting their votes. And the featured artist this year is Joanne Hash from Espanola. She's a multimedia artist who's focused on painting and Zentangle lately. Zentangle is a drawing method that uses structured repetitive patterns, tangles, to create small abstract artworks on 3.5-inch square tiles. Sounds very interesting. And this year's show curator is well-known artist, filmmaker, and teacher Jason Stewart. The online show opens on August 15th, and it'll run until September 12th. The awards will be presented on the 14th. To register for more information about the annual Jesse Burnside Memorial Art Show and Sale, visit MasseyAreaMuseum.com.
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0: Mainly cloudy skies, chance of showers, risk of a thunderstorm. Fog patches will dissipate. High of 23, humidex 30. Mainly cloudy overnight, chance of showers, risk of a thunderstorm. Low of 17. Tuesday, mix of sun and cloud, chance of showers, risk of a thunderstorm late in the day. Windy, gusty at times. High of 23, humidex 25.
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1: I'm Rosalind Russell. A popular Manitoulin Island tourist attraction has been reopened with limited access. Bridal Veil Falls reopened last week for tourists and residents alike to enjoy. According to the release, this spring's floods caused major damage to the walkways and trails along the water route. The falls, which are usually open year-round, were closed down in mid-March, mid-April due to the damage and to prevent injuries. Volunteers have worked to clear the main site and there is now access to the falls. However, the Kagawong Trail, running along the waterway down to the North Shore Channel, is still closed for safety reasons. The trail is not expected to reopen within the next few months. Gore Bay's major long-term care facility project is moving along slightly ahead of schedule. According to the release, the work on the St. Joseph's Lodge of 64 beds is well underway. Designed with several residential wings, the four extensions will provide living quarters for residents hailing from Manitoulin Island and the North Shore. The central area will house administration and common areas, including kitchen facilities, entertainment and common rooms, specialized sauna and treatment spaces, and more. The $30 million project is expected to be completed by mid-2027. The Massey Area Museum is looking for entries to its annual art show and sale. According to the museum, the Jesse Burnside Art Show and Sale will feature artwork in multiple categories, from paintings to sculpture, in several age categories by the deadline August 12th. All registrations must be made online. The link is on our websites, and there is no registration fee this year. The public will decide on the winners by submitting their votes. The featured artist this year is Joanne Hash from Espanola, a multimedia artist who has focused on painting, and Zentangle, a drawing method that uses structured repetitive patterns to create small abstract artworks on 3.5-inch square tiles. This year's curator is well-known artist, filmmaker, and teacher Jason Stewart. The online show opens on August 15th and runs until September 12th, with awards presented on the 14th.
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1: In Moose Sports, the Boston Red Sox beat the Blue Jays 6-1 yesterday to win the series. Kevin Gausman went six innings for Toronto, allowing three runs on five hits while striking out six. The Jays have now lost seven of their last 10 and will face the Washington Nationals next. And after the weekend, Canada's medal count at the Commonwealth Games in Glasgow sits at 9. 3 gold, 3 silver, and 3 bronze.
0: Moose weather for Espanola.
1: Mainly cloudy skies, chance of showers, risk of a thunderstorm. Fog patches will dissipate. High of 23, humidex 30. Mainly cloudy overnight, chance of showers, risk of a thunderstorm, low of 17. Tuesday, mix of sun and cloud, chance of showers, risk of a thunderstorm late in the day. Windy, gusty at times. High of 23, humidex 25.
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0: Have you been practicing your fishing? Because the Agnew Lake Summer Fishing Derby is just around the corner. Hey, this is Roz. Good morning. Hope you're doing well. Summer temperatures are here, and that means summer fishing. The Agnew Lake Summer Fishing Derby runs August 1st to 31st. There are winners categories for walleye, bass, pike, overall master angler, and door prizes, too. Even the smallest fish gets a reward. The revenue from all the derby registrations will be donated to the winning angler's charity of choice with the following breakdown. The overall master angler, 40%, walleye, 20%, smallmouth bass, 20%, and northern pike, 20%. How do you enter? You register. You go on Facebook, look for a registration form, and check out Agnew Lake Summer Fishing Derby. $40 to register. It's on the Facebook site. And good luck with the fishing this year.
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0: 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It's always fun to play. Do you want to be the winner? Well, you've got to play every day. Hey, this is Roz. You want to win yourself a 75th Espanola High School Anniversary swag bag filled with goodies, as well as some extra. I got some gifts from Bill Rosenberg. I have gifts from the Espanola Hospital Foundation, from Shay's Cafe, from the town of Espanola. Yeah, just to throw into these swag bags. So thanks to the organizing committee and other partners with the Moose. You can win by playing the Impossible Trivia Text Challenge. 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That's 705-869-6999. Today's question, name natural wonders in Canada. Up to 12 would be wonderful. So the more you text, the more entries you get. That's right. Name natural wonders in Canada. It's that easy. Text only. Winner announced on my morning show. Judge's decision is final. Pick up only and good luck.
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4: Moose weather for Espanola.
0: Mainly cloudy skies, chance of showers, risk of a thunderstorm. Fog patches will dissipate. High of 23, humidex 30. Mainly cloudy overnight, chance of showers, risk of a thunderstorm. Low of 17. Tuesday, mix of sun and cloud, chance of showers, risk of a thunderstorm late in the day. Windy, gusty at times. High of 23, humidex 25.
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0: It's summer, and summer means it's fair time, and it also means the Providence Bay Fair. 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

0: that time of day again, you know, and I got to get out there and get some news. That's right. I do the news side of things as well as the morning show, and I love, love, love doing it both. If you've got a story to share, you've got an event coming up, something you want me to know about, want me to share to the public, and have it do the due diligence and go for it, yeah, you're more than welcome to share. 705-869-NEWS. 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Roz knows news. 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And we'll get the story out there for you. Have a great day. Thank you for listening to the Moose 99.3, Espanola's biggest variety today. 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Stay safe, stay warm, stay cool. 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
0: Mainly cloudy skies, chance of showers, risk of a thunderstorm, fog patches will dissipate. High of 23, humidex 30. Mainly cloudy overnight, chance of showers, risk of a thunderstorm, low of 17. Tuesday, mix of sun and cloud, chance of showers, risk of a thunderstorm late in the day, windy, gusty at times, high of 23, humidex 25.
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2: Moose weather for Espanola.
3: Mainly cloudy skies, chance of showers, risk of a thunderstorm. Fog patches will dissipate. High of 23, humidex 30. Mainly cloudy overnight, chance of showers, risk of a thunderstorm, low of 17. Tuesday, mix of sun and cloud, chance of showers, risk of a thunderstorm late in the day. Windy, gusty at times. High of 23, humidex 25.
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1: 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Rapidly evolving situations and extreme fire hazards are contributing to escalated fire behavior and producing smoke in many areas of the province. 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Ontario has activated additional frontline resources to help Ontarians access the support they need. Fire rangers and emergency personnel are working hard to suppress active fires and keep communities safe. Entering the area of an active wildland fire can hinder response efforts and compromise the safety of firefighting crews and emergency personnel. Please stay clear of wildland fires.
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4: Moose weather for Espanola.
5: Mainly cloudy skies, chance of showers, risk of a thunderstorm. Fog patches will dissipate. High of 23, humidex 30. Mainly cloudy overnight, chance of showers, risk of a thunderstorm. Low of 17. Tuesday, mix of sun and cloud, chance of showers, risk of a thunderstorm late in the day. Windy, gusty at times. High of 23, humidex 25.
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0: Moose weather for Espanola.
4: Mainly cloudy skies, chance of showers, risk of a thunderstorm. Fog patches will dissipate. High of 23, humidex 30. Mainly cloudy overnight, chance of showers, risk of a thunderstorm. Low of 17. Tuesday, mix of sun and cloud, chance of showers, risk of a thunderstorm late in the day. Windy, gusty at times. High of 23, humidex 25.
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2: Mainly cloudy skies, chance of showers, risk of a thunderstorm. Fog patches will dissipate. High of 23, humidex 30. Mainly cloudy overnight, chance of showers, risk of a thunderstorm, low of 17. Tuesday, mix of sun and cloud, chance of showers, risk of a thunderstorm late in the day. Windy, gusty at times. High of 23, humidex 25.
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1: I'm Rosalind Russell. A popular Manitoulin Island tourist attraction has been reopened with limited access. Bridal Veil Falls reopened last week for tourists and residents alike to enjoy. According to the release, this spring's floods caused major damage to the walkways and trails along the water route. The falls, which are usually open year-round, were closed down in mid-March, mid-April due to the damage and to prevent injuries. Volunteers have worked to clear the main site and there is now access to the falls. However, the Kagawong Trail, running along the waterway down to the North Shore Channel, is still closed for safety reasons. The trail is not expected to reopen within the next few months. Gore Bay's major long-term care facility project is moving along slightly ahead of schedule. According to the release, the work on the St. Joseph's Lodge of 64 beds is well underway. Designed with several residential wings, the four extensions will provide living quarters for residents hailing from Manitoulin Island and the North Shore. The central area will house administration and common areas, including kitchen facilities, entertainment and common rooms, specialized sauna and treatment spaces, and more. The $30 million project is expected to be completed by mid-2027. The Massey Area Museum is looking for entries to its annual art show and sale. According to the museum, the Jesse Burnside Art Show and Sale will feature artwork in multiple categories, from paintings to sculpture, in several age categories by the deadline August 12th. All registrations must be made online. The link is on our websites, and there is no registration fee this year. The public will decide on the winners by submitting their votes. The featured artist this year is Joanne Hash from Espanola, a multimedia artist who has focused on painting, and Zentangle, a drawing method that uses structured repetitive patterns to create small abstract artworks on 3.5-inch square tiles. This year's curator is well-known artist, filmmaker, and teacher Jason Stewart. The online show opens on August 15th and runs until September 12th, with awards presented on the 14th.
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1: In Moose Sports, the Boston Red Sox beat the Blue Jays 6-1 yesterday to win the series. Kevin Gausman went six innings for Toronto, allowing three runs on five hits while striking out six. The Jays have now lost seven of their last 10 and will face the Washington Nationals next. And after the weekend, Canada's medal count at the Commonwealth Games in Glasgow sits at 9. 3 gold, 3 silver, and 3 bronze.
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1: Mainly cloudy skies, chance of showers, risk of a thunderstorm. Fog patches will dissipate. High of 23, humidex 30. Mainly cloudy overnight, chance of showers, risk of a thunderstorm. Low of 17. Tuesday, mix of sun and cloud, chance of showers, risk of a thunderstorm late in the day. Windy, gusty at times. High of 23, humidex 25.

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1: Moose weather for Espanola.
4: Mainly cloudy skies, chance of showers, risk of a thunderstorm. Fog patches will dissipate. High of 23, humid X 30. Mainly cloudy overnight, chance of showers, risk of a thunderstorm. Low of 17. Tuesday, mix of sun and cloud, chance of showers, risk of a thunderstorm late in the day. Windy, gusty at times. High of 23, humid X 25.
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3: Mainly cloudy skies, chance of showers, risk of a thunderstorm. Fog patches will dissipate. High of 23, humidex 30. Mainly cloudy overnight, chance of showers, risk of a thunderstorm. Low of 17. Tuesday, mix of sun and cloud, chance of showers, risk of a thunderstorm late in the day. Windy, gusty at times. High of 23, humidex 25.
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3: Mainly cloudy skies, chance of showers, risk of a thunderstorm. Fog patches will dissipate. High of 23, humidex 30. Mainly cloudy overnight, chance of showers, risk of a thunderstorm. Low of 17. Tuesday, mix of sun and cloud, chance of showers, risk of a thunderstorm late in the day. Windy, gusty at times. High of 23, humidex 25.
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2: It's summer, and summer means it's fair time, and it also means the Providence Bay Fair. Oh, I'm so looking forward to it on Manitoulin Island, and I hope you are too. 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
2: Mainly cloudy skies, chance of showers, risk of a thunderstorm. Fog patches will dissipate. High of 23, humidex 30. Mainly cloudy overnight, chance of showers, risk of a thunderstorm. Low of 17. Tuesday, mix of sun and cloud, chance of showers, risk of a thunderstorm late in the day. Windy, gusty at times. High of 23, humidex 25.
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0: This is Paradise by Coolio on 99.3 Moose FM. And first time hearing about this, but thanks for texting this in. Renee, you mentioned how today's National Chicken Strip Day, also known as National Chicken Finger Day. So celebrated annually on July 27th, the day we celebrate chicken strips and chicken fingers, I guess. And this is cool too. Renee texted also the top dipping sauces for chicken fingers. You said they're plum, honey mustard, and barbecue, the most popular sauces for dipping. So thanks for sharing that with us, Renee, on the text line. And for others wanting to text in with it being National Chicken Tender Day at all, or Chicken Strip Day, or whatever you want to call it, what's your go-to dipping sauce?
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4: Mainly cloudy skies, chance of showers, risk of a thunderstorm. Fog patches will dissipate. High of 23, humidex 30. Mainly cloudy overnight, chance of showers, risk of a thunderstorm. Low of 17. Tuesday, mix of sun and cloud, chance of showers, risk of a thunderstorm late in the day. Windy, gusty at times. High of 23, humidex 25.
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It wouldn't be the first time we've talked about this guy on the show, David Rush. He's a guy that just goes out of his way to break world records all the time. So he finds some bizarre world records, tries to break them, and I guess he reclaimed a Guinness World Record by balancing 195 rolls of toilet paper on his forehead for 30 seconds. This David Rush guy, he also holds the most concurrent Guinness World Record titles. So always fun when we get an update on him or just check in to see what he's been up to. But yeah, I mean, balancing 195 rolls of toilet paper on his forehead. I guess you could say he's a world champ, no ifs, ands, or buts. He wiped the floor with the competition. Definitely a role model. I better stop myself before I get carried away with the puns here. I got to save some more for later in the show. Yeah.

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0: Moose weather for Espanola.
2: Mainly cloudy skies, chance of showers, risk of a thunderstorm. Fog patches will dissipate. High of 23, humidex 30. Mainly cloudy overnight, chance of showers, risk of a thunderstorm, low of 17. Tuesday, mix of sun and cloud, chance of showers, risk of a thunderstorm late in the day. Windy, gusty at times. High of 23, humidex 25.
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right. 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

0: by Matthew Wilder on 99.3 Moose FM. And if you think that speeding gets you somewhere faster when you're driving, there's a new study they did on this, and they say that the payoff is surprisingly small when you do that, when you speed. They actually analyzed 120 million car trips, and the researchers found that drivers who stick to the speed limit, they arrive only about 54 seconds later per day than those who speed. Meanwhile, when you're driving faster, you're burning 2.3% to 3% more fuel. And basically, their conclusion from this study, they said that slowing down saves fuel, money, and the environment with almost no extra travel time. So basically, sounds like speeding only gets you to the next red light quicker. And only kidding, but I was going to say 54 seconds. At least now I have a time to try and beat.
1: The sweet smell of summer. A combination of Coppertone and Muskel.
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4: Mainly cloudy skies, chance of showers, risk of a thunderstorm. Fog patches will dissipate. High of 23, humid X 30. Mainly cloudy overnight, chance of showers, risk of a thunderstorm. Low of 17. Tuesday, mix of sun and cloud, chance of showers, risk of a thunderstorm late in the day. Windy, gusty at times. High of 23, humid X 25.
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0: 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Here's a look at what's happening around town.
1: Are you an artist and love to get your work out there? 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She's a multimedia artist who's focused on painting and Zentangle lately. 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And this year's show curator is well-known artist, filmmaker, and teacher Jason Stewart. The online show opens on August 15th, and it'll run until September 12th. 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
3: Mainly cloudy skies, chance of showers, risk of a thunderstorm. Fog patches will dissipate. High of 23, humidex 30. Mainly cloudy overnight, chance of showers, risk of a thunderstorm, low of 17. Tuesday, mix of sun and cloud, chance of showers, risk of a thunderstorm late in the day. Windy, gusty at times. High of 23, humidex 25.
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AC/DC for you. 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It seems like lots of heat waves being reported across the globe this year. And I guess Japan has a new way to beat the heat. And it's basically just a vending machine that you climb inside to cool down in. So these things now being sold in Japan, they're portable cooling booths designed for overheated workers. And reading the details about them, it says the interior stays at around 15 degrees Celsius, while 5 degrees Celsius air blasts directly at your head, neck, shoulders, and back. And a 5 to 10 minute session is intended to provide some quick relief from heat stress without wasting the energy needed to cool an entire room. They're pricey, though. They're going for thousands of dollars. They're 7 feet tall, and you can wheel them into construction sites, factories, or outdoor events, or wherever people need to cool off. I guess just one catch that comes with these, though. It cools just one person at a time, so if temperatures are skyrocketing, you can probably expect a lineup.

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1: Good afternoon. I am Mauricio Prado. Gore Bay's Mayor Long-Term Care Facility project is moving along slightly ahead of schedule. According to the release, the work on the new St. Joseph's Lodge of 64 beds is well underway. Designed with several residential wings, the four extensions will provide living quarters for residents hailing from Manitoulin Island to the North Shore. The central area will house administration and common areas, including kitchen facilities, entertainment and common rooms, specialized sauna and treatment spaces, and more. The $30 million project is expected to be completed by mid-2027. The federal government and the Ismaili Council of Canada have signed a Memorandum of Understanding to advance affordable housing development across Canada. Up to 1,250 rental homes, including affordable rental units, are expected to be built in Ontario, Alberta, British Columbia, and Quebec. The projects being advanced under the partnership are expected to be delivered through the Generations model, a community-based approach that integrates affordable, multi-generational housing with services and amenities that support residents throughout different stages of life. Officials say the MOU establishes a framework for collaboration to identity, access, and advance housing initiatives. The Canadian Food Inspection Agency is advising of a recall involving Cadbury brand Dairy Milk Oreo chocolate bars. The agency says it's because they may contain pistachio, which is not declared on the label. They say there have been reported reactions associated with eating the product. People with allergies or sensitivities are advised to not eat the chocolate bars and to return them where they were purchased or throw them out.
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2: Mainly cloudy, chance of showers and a low of 16 tonight. Cloudy and chance of showers tomorrow along with a high of 22.
0: This is the Moose. To the biggest variety.

0: Another Canadian band, The Beaches, their track Last Girls at the Party on 99.3 Moose FM. And when it comes to other Canadian music or Canadian-made music, if you want to find out what Canada's creating next, check out our website for that, madeandplayedincanada.ca. We've been letting our local artists know about this, so they've been uploading some music on there. And if you've got some original songs you want to upload too, put them up there at madeandplayedincanada.ca. And then our other stations across Canada, too, their hosts are letting their local musicians know about it, too. So you'll see some uploaded music from them as well. If you know a great local band or artist that has some great tunes, tell them about it, too. It's made and played in Canada.ca.
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2: The Ministry of Natural Resources is actively responding to numerous high-complexity wildland fires across the province. Rapidly evolving situations and extreme fire hazards are contributing to escalated fire behavior and producing smoke in many areas of the province. Stay informed about the current wildland fire situation by monitoring official information sources like ontario.ca/forestfires, following directions from Ontario Provincial Police and local authorities, and adhering to any ministerial orders, including evacuation orders, fire bans, and restrictions imposed by the ministry. Looking for additional information or support? 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It's available 24 hours a day in over 150 languages for non-urgent questions about programs and services available to those affected by the emergency. Ontario has activated additional frontline resources to help Ontarians access the support they need. Fire rangers and emergency personnel are working hard to suppress active fires and keep communities safe. Entering the area of an active wildland fire can hinder response efforts and compromise the safety of firefighting crews and emergency personnel. Please stay clear of wildland fires.
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0: Moose weather for Espanola.
5: Mainly cloudy, chance of showers and a low of 16 tonight. Cloudy and chance of showers tomorrow along with a high of 22.
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0: 99.3 Moose FM, Espanola's biggest variety. And when it comes to lawn maintenance, I guess leaving just part of your lawn unmown could actually give bugs and spiders a major boost. So found another study. This one was about, there was more than 1,600 samples from Germany and Switzerland that found that uncut grass held up to 73% more tiny creatures than recently mown grass. Recently mown areas, and then mowing, it says, could kill thousands of insects and destroy their shelter and habitat, making me feel like a savage for cutting my grass reading this. They say, though, that letting one patch grow wild, that could do your lawn and its tiny residents, those little bugs in there, a world of good. By the way, too, the researchers, they've even created a free online tool called the Insect Calculator, and this thing, it lets you punch in details about a plot of grass and gets a rough estimate of how many critters might be in there. Or how many crawling, hopping, and flying residents live there. It tells you, too, how many are likely to vanish after you cut the grass. And hearing this, I guess, sounds like I've been an environmentalist by accident the whole time.
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2: Mainly cloudy, chance of showers, and a low of 16 tonight. Cloudy and chance of showers tomorrow, along with a high of 22.
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1: Good afternoon. I am Mauricio Prado. Gore Bay's Mayor Long-Term Care Facility project is moving along slightly ahead of schedule. According to the release, the work on the new St. Joseph's Lodge of 64 beds is well underway. Designed with several residential wings, the four extensions will provide living quarters for residents hailing from Manitoulin Island to the North Shore. The central area will house administration and common areas, including kitchen facilities, entertainment and common rooms, specialized sauna and treatment spaces, and more. The $30 million project is expected to be completed by mid-2020.

0: 2027. The federal government and the Ismaili Council of Canada have signed a Memorandum of Understanding to advance affordable housing development across Canada. Up to 1,250 rental homes, including affordable rental units, are expected to be built in Ontario, Alberta, British Columbia, and Quebec. The projects being advanced under the partnership are expected to be delivered through the Generations model, a community-based approach that integrates affordable, multi-generational housing with services and amenities that support residents throughout different stages of life. Officials say the MOU establishes a framework for collaboration to identity, access, and advance housing initiatives. The Canadian Food Inspection Agency is advising of a recall involving Cadbury brand Dairy Milk Oreo chocolate bars. The agency says it's because they may contain pistachio, which is not declared on the label. They say there have been reported reactions associated with eating the product. People with allergies or sensitivities are advised to not eat the chocolate bars and to return them where they were purchased or throw them out.
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2: Mainly cloudy, chance of showers, and a low of 16 tonight. Cloudy and chance of showers tomorrow, along with a high of 22.
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6: Mainly cloudy, chance of showers, and a low of 16 tonight. Cloudy and chance of showers tomorrow, along with a high of 22.
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2: Mainly cloudy, chance of showers, and a low of 16 tonight. Cloudy and chance of showers tomorrow, along with a high of 22.
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And this was quite the story out of Colorado. I guess some residents there, they thought they heard someone honking their car horn throughout the night. Turns out, though, that the culprit was actually a bear. So they figured it out the next morning. It wasn't some seriously obnoxious neighbor. It was actually a bear trapped inside an SUV where it had apparently just been leaning on the horn all night. So you might find this video online. It shows a guy using a long rope, and he's using it to open the door from a safe distance to allow the bear to get out of the car and run away. The owner of the car, too, it says he reported damage to the vehicle's side panel. And I guess this bear also triggered the driver's side airbag during this wild standing still joyride. I'm still wondering how he got in there, but hey, bear, you can't park there.

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1: I had it in my head, what I meant to say. 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I got a bad connection between my mind and my mouth.

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1: The Ministry of Natural Resources is actively responding to numerous high-complexity wildland fires across the province. Rapidly evolving situations and extreme fire hazards are contributing to escalated fire behavior and producing smoke in many areas of the province. Stay informed about the current wildland fire situation by monitoring official information sources like ontario.ca/forestfires, following directions from Ontario Provincial Police and local authorities, and adhering to any ministerial orders, including evacuation orders, fire bans, and restrictions imposed by the ministry. Looking for additional information or support? 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It's available 24 hours a day in over 150 languages for non-urgent questions about programs and services available to those affected by the emergency. Ontario has activated additional frontline resources to help Ontarians access the support they need. Fire rangers and emergency personnel are working hard to suppress active fires and keep communities safe. Entering the area of an active wildland fire can hinder response efforts and compromise the safety of firefighting crews and emergency personnel. Please stay clear of wildland fires.
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2: Mainly cloudy, chance of showers, and a low of 16 tonight. Cloudy and chance of showers tomorrow, along with a high of 22.
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3: Mainly cloudy, chance of showers, and a low of 16 tonight. Cloudy and chance of showers tomorrow, along with a high of 22.
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5: Moose weather for Espanola.
6: Mainly cloudy, chance of showers, and a low of 16 tonight. Cloudy and chance of showers tomorrow, along with a high of 22.
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1: Mainly cloudy, chance of showers, and a low of 16 tonight. Cloudy and chance of showers tomorrow, along with a high of 22.
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